0: up this hour with Elena Smith and Riley Green.
1: I got really fortunate, and probably one of the things I'm most excited about this record is some collaborations.
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0: I'm Elena. It's Backstage Country, and we got to play your new song, Think As You Drunk. So I know you have teased that collaborations are going to be a thing on this new album, and I feel like I remember you saying that there were some big idols of yours who might be raising their hands to be on this project. Is that the case in the end once everything's wrapped up?
1: Yeah, I mean, obviously, having Toby Keith on something's unreal. But yeah, there's a couple of guys that I've been a huge fan of for a long time. And, you know, you don't just, in my mind, you don't just call up certain people and go, hey, will you be on this song? You know, you got to go about it the right way. It's real strategic. So all the features and collaborations I've done have been really organic. It's been me texting somebody or somebody texting me and, hey, man, do you like this? And so I wrote a song that was sort of a tribute to this group and sent it to them, and they really liked it. So that's, you know, I got really fortunate, and probably one of the things I'm most excited about this record is some collaborations.
0: Okay.
1: You see how I danced around that?
0: And but you know, I liked it, and I like that you danced right into the term group there, because that gives us a little bit more. And
1: I don't mind dropping a little breadcrumbs.
0: Well, you know, it makes us hungry for it then. So the said group, were you all together in the studio when you were performing this song or recording it?
1: No, and there's been a few instances where I'm really sad that I wasn't able to be there the day somebody recorded. Yeah. You know, I've got a song called One to Willie that Willie Nelson played the solo on, you know, on his famous guitar. He's such a Willie Nelson solo, and I think he recorded his out in Austin, so I couldn't be there that day. I was on the road, and kind of the same was this situation. But I did get to have FaceTime conversation when they were in there doing vocals and you know, collab with them on it, so it was cool. And you know, hopefully we find the time to play it together. You know, that'd be exciting too.
0: I hope so. Were you just like giggling and kicking your feet when you would get the tracks back and actually hear what that vision is come together?
1: Well, you know, back to not liking to really hear my own voice, I've always judged my songwriting on, like, if somebody else sang this, I'd listen to it. You know what I mean?
0: Yeah.
1: And so when you record something, you got to go back and listen to these songs, and I really struggled. Like, hey man, check this song out of me singing here to my buddies. But that one, I had no problem letting everybody hear. You know, that moment where, you know, they come into the song, it's just, you know, doesn't get any bigger than that for me.
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1: It's Backstage Country. We've got Riley Green here hosting this week. And Riley, I'm so excited that we get to talk about new music with you because I know you've been working hard on that. This first song, this first little taste that we're getting of a new era, Think Is You Drunk, which is so fun. I'm obsessed with the Toby Keith nod at the ending. Is that because it inspired the song, or like where did that enter the chat?
2: Well, I've always been a huge Toby Keith fan, and even more so when I found out that he wrote so many songs by himself. You know, that's such a cool thing, and as a songwriter, that meant so much to me. And, you know, I've tried to follow his footsteps in a lot of ways in my career. You know, I know he played a lot of shows overseas for the troops, and you know, we've scheduled some of those to try to go and do the same thing. And when I wrote this song, I remember when we got done, I said, man, that sounds like something Toby Keith would have wrote, you know? So it was cool to be able to throw a little nod towards him at the end, and it certainly fit the song, and it's just such a fun song, and I'm glad I can finally talk about it.
1: When are you going to be performing this live for the first time? Do you know yet?
2: I don't know. We need to find a cool venue or a cool setting to do it. But it's really not like me because I usually play songs, you know, I'll tease them on Instagram or I'll play them at shows early. But this is one I've kind of saved just because I know it's a, you know, it feels like a hit to me.
1: I know. I was surprised because it really did come out of nowhere because like you said, like we usually do get teases or something that something's on the way. So it was a really fun surprise. But why did you decide to make it a surprise? How did you handle keeping that a secret?
2: Well, I always err on the side of I want to test the fans. You know, that's the best gauge for me with songs that hit is you know, when people are talking about it or they're singing it before it comes out or their reaction to it at shows. But I probably do it a little too much, and it's always nice to leave a little meat on the bone when you go record a project because, you know, when we might put out three or four songs before the album actually comes out. So I like to leave something new and something that's a surprise, and the timing of this just worked with Change My Mind being a single and having that song kind of, you know, in the chamber, it's just exciting now to have it out. And I

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0: Riley Green is your host this week. I'm Elena. It's Backstage Country, and we got to play your new song, Think As You Drunk, which is very exciting, especially considering a lot of us had no idea, pretty much all of us, that you had something new coming this way. So hit me with the title, Riley. What are we talking about? What's the album?
1: The album is called That's Just Me. The title track is a song that I wrote that I, you know, was really excited about. Probably the first song that made the record, I guess you could say.
0: Oh.
1: And I thought that was a cool, you know, title for an album, especially, you know, when you're writing songs about yourself and kind of telling a story, your journey musically, and it just seemed fitting for me.
0: So you knew for a long time that would be the title, if you've had it for that long?
1: I knew I liked the song. You know, I'm always like, people ask what your favorite song is, and it's always the last one. You know, I'm always the most excited about the last song I wrote, and whenever I have one that I've written that sticks around and I find myself going back to it, you know, you kind of know, and that was one of them for me.
0: Wow. Are you going to be performing most of these songs live on the road then this year, or are you going to hold some back for live? What are you thinking?
1: I don't really know how I decide what songs to pull off an album. Obviously, now I'm really fortunate that I've got enough songs that were successful that I've got a full set list. So you either got to take something out or you got to play too long.
0: The best problem to have, though.
1: It is a great problem to have. Yeah. I think I'll probably sneak a couple in there. I've always got a portion of my show where I come out, sit on a stool, and kind of I like to play something new during that time. And so, yeah, it's cool. You get to let the songs decide which ones you need in the set. You know, you go play them and see what the reaction is and build your set list around that.
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1: It's Elena with you with this week's Backstage Country host, Riley Green. And Riley, we have got to talk about Worst Way. Obviously, she's a little spicy.
2: She is.
1: And I mean, it's a fun time for it to really be highlighted because obviously, like, everybody can really get in the mood. Is that why now is the time for this song to shine?
2: Well, I didn't really have a choice. This song became such a hit. And I remember there was I posted a video of me playing it, and there was a purse in the background, everybody thought. And it went, like, viral. They called it Pursegate. But it was my bag. It was like my workout bag, you know. But that was what got the song out there, I guess. But it's...
1: Were you offended that people thought it was...
2: I had to get a new bag.
1: Yeah.
2: I had to get the manliest bag. My bag now has got, like, bear fur on it.
1: There's a bear fight happening on it.
2: Yeah. But it... You know, I don't write a lot of love songs.
1: Yeah.
2: And I wrote this song by myself. And the tough thing about that is you don't really have somebody to bounce it off of. And it is a little, you know, it's a little forward.
1: Mm-hmm.
2: So when I wrote it, I didn't know if it was going to work or even if it was going to be something I would put out. And obviously, it's become one of my biggest songs. So it's cool to see and definitely something I'm going to try to lean into going forward.
1: Writing it by yourself, what do you do after you finish writing that song? Because that's going to put you in a headspace a certain type of way, right?
2: Well, usually I send a song to, like, my buddies from back home or something. I've got these guys I'll send songs to. That wasn't one of them.
1: Yeah,
2: you can't
1: send
2: that song to your hunting buddy, you know? So I didn't play it for anybody for a long time, and finally I just said, man, I'm going to cut this song, and I'm glad I did.
1: Were you clutching your pearls when everybody in the studio clutching their pearls when you were singing this one?
2: You know, I think the word I said was to the guys in the studio when we're standing there and Dan helps by me, I said, play this song, but look at me when you're, like, think about the guy with boots and a camouflage hat on when you're playing it, and let's don't make it too pretty. And they did a great job with it.
1: They really did. And the video, which was just released last week, you really leaned into the spiciness there. Tell me about what that was like.
2: Well, I'm just an actor, you know, I mean, I'm just playing a part here. No, it was a lot of fun,
1: you know,
2: just make out for 4 hours and have a camera crew there with you. But I certainly wanted to make it fun, you know, and having the reaction of the people in the restaurant and you know, kind of doing it cheesy where you're saying the lines of the song and throwing the roses or throwing the wine, going into the house. I thought that was a pretty cool touch.
1: Well, you got to go check it out if you haven't already. But right now, let's take a listen to the song. Go ahead and introduce it, Riley.
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0: Backstage Country. I'm Elena. Riley Green is your host this week. And Riley, I'm so excited to talk to you about this. Huge congratulations, first off, on being the newest coach of The Voice. So when do you start shooting? Because it's the fall season. That's got to be pretty soon here, right?
1: We're shooting now, flying to L.A. on Sunday and, you know, film through about Wednesday or Thursday and then fly out and go play shows Thursday, Friday, Saturday, and then fly back out the next week. So it's a jumbled mess of travel, but definitely something. It's a great problem to have right now.
0: Yeah, it is. Oh, my gosh. Like, are you nervous at all? Like, I can't imagine what that... Just because you don't get a script for this. It's not like Marshall's. Like, you know, this is all just purely you. Like, and you don't know what the other judges are going to say, anything like that. Not to, like, make you nervous, but are you nervous?
1: Acting a scripted show made me a lot more nervous than this.
0: Yeah.
1: Something about that, you know, you play, especially, like, I was Garrett, my character on Marshall's was a former Navy SEAL with extreme PTSD, and there's a lot of emotion in that character, and you want to do that justice, you know?
0: No.
1: You're talking about playing a part that I know nothing about, you know, and there's a lot of pressure in that. I think anything that's, you know, televised, there's a little bit of nerves just because it's, you know, we want to do it right. You've got to do it right before anybody can leave.
0: Yeah.
1: And this was more, you know, when I'm playing myself, it's not much different than what I do on stage. You know, there's a little back and forth banter on stage with the crowd. And I think that you kind of fall into that role a little bit. Once you know the personalities of the other coaches, it's just kind of, you all play off each other.
0: Well, and that's such a huge part of it, too. I mean, the chemistry between the coaches. So have you guys been able to spend some time together yet, or is that all going to be kind of happening on set?
1: We're going to find out on set. Like, they didn't send us to any camp or anything to get to know each other.
0: No company retreat.
1: Yeah, I met Queen Latifah at the AMAs in Vegas briefly. She was super sweet. Kelly Clarkson sent my chair to me in Atlanta at my show, and she left me a little message talking trash. So I think that, you know, the fact that we're all going to kind of meet each other and learn about each other on the show in real time is what's going to make it feel real and organic, and I think that's what will be entertaining about it.
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We were young.

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0: It's Backstage Country. I'm Elena. We got Riley Green hosting this week. And Riley, you had mentioned your granddaddies. Something that I really love that you do is your Buford Bonds, which is in your granddaddy's name, and you give back. And I know you had a golf tournament, everything. Yeah. No, Jamie Johnson was there, right? That was one of the tournaments.
1: That's who that was.
0: Yeah. There you go. I have been loving y'all's friendship lately, and like the side of him that you bring out. I mean, like that one video where he's riding a unicorn had me rolling. Like, it's just so funny. Tell me about y'all's friendship.
1: You ever think you'd see Jamie Johnson riding a unicorn with a tank top?
0: And you know what? I'm a better person now that I have. Yeah. So, yeah.
1: Jamie's one of the sweetest people you'll ever meet. It's a little bit, you have to get over his, he's got an intense look.
0: He does.
1: Mm-hmm. He's an intimidating kind of guy. And I mean, he was probably my biggest influence in music coming up. And I've just been so fortunate to be able to write with him some and have him on tour with me and you know, hang out, and we've become really good friends. And he's a goofy guy, which I certainly am. So it works out. But I think it just goes back to, we grew up really similar. You know, he's from Alabama, mm-hmm. and we had a lot of the same influences musically. We certainly have an appreciation for the same type of music in the songwriter. And that was a really fun, we only toured together for November. He came out for about 9 shows, but we had a great time. And we accomplished a lot of goofing off in a short period of time, too.
0: Which I very much respect. But, you know, like you said, he is a very intimidating guy, like, especially if you're first around him. I remember the first time I interviewed him, I was, like, so nervous. But he was really cool and, like, ended up being kind of goofy. But for you, what was that first time, like, meeting him?
1: It was like everybody else's. I mean, you got to get past a lot to really get to know Jamie. And, you know, one thing about Jamie is he thinks about things before he talks,
0: mm-hmm.
1: which is weird.
0: Yes.
1: But that's weird.
0: Yes.
1: But like when you ask a question, I'm just trying to figure out what's the poly I should say and like how I don't screw it up or curse on the air. And Jamie's really thinking about what, you know, and he'll take a second and
0: wait,
1: it makes
0: this is
1: you
0: so
1: feel.
0: Real. Yes.
1: I know. Yeah. It makes you feel a little awkward because you're like, well, what's it? Is he mad? Is it? No, he just thinks about it. Which when you figure that out, it's a lot easier to talk to him.
0: Do you find yourself doing that at all after spending so much time with him?
1: No, I don't think about it at all. I just blab whatever the first thing that comes to my mind is. But, you know, it's probably a great quality that he has. He's a thinker, and he's a good listener, which is what that means, too.
0: Yeah.
1: Because I'll answer questions you didn't even ask.
0: Yep. Been there.
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2: 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It's Elena, and we have got Riley Green here as our host this week. It's been so fun.
3: 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I'm ready for a brand new hour of Backstage Country hits and so much more coming up on Backstage Country.

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0: Riley Green is your host this week. I'm Elena. It's Backstage Country, and we got to play your new song, Think As You Drunk, which is very exciting, especially considering a lot of us had no idea, pretty much all of us, that you had something new coming this way. Now, we were talking earlier about how you do end up teasing songs, you know, and you give fans a little bit of something here and there. You have been teasing some songs over the last few months, so how many of those are actually making this album?
1: Probably most of them, you know.
0: Yeah?
1: If I like it enough, when I get done writing a song, if I really like it, that's when I usually go and sit down and do a little recording of it. And again, you know, you can go look at it and see which ones performed really well and which one people are commenting about, and fans will tell you what they want. You know, they'll say, go record this, we need it out, or they won't say anything, or they maybe say it's horrible. So, you know, use that. And I think that a lot of the stuff I've played here lately is going to be on record.
0: Okay, so there was one song that comes to mind because it was everywhere when you dropped this. I don't know what it's called. I'm assuming Peace Like Me.
1: Yeah, POS Like Me is the edited version of it, yeah.
0: Is that one making the album? Because, well, it got a lot of attention, Riley.
1: I'll just say that it wouldn't be very smart for me to ignore when a song really raises its hand and makes a lot of noise, and people really seem to like it, so, you know. For different reasons, but it's a really fun song too.
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0: It's Backstage Country. I'm Elena. We got Riley Green hosting right now. And do you ever look at like your streaming numbers and stuff and like see or the analytics and see where your songs are streaming well and like see something that really surprised you?
1: I don't know where the analytics button is at. But I have looked it up. I've looked at where some of my streams come from, and I remember seeing that Sydney was like the top third, like the third city. Which
0: Whoa.
1: Is crazy because it was like Atlanta, Houston, Sydney, you know. And, you know, Australia's always been up there, which is why we went in the first place, was that we looked at those numbers. And so it's definitely helpful to see that you have fans and you have an audience in places you haven't necessarily been.
0: Yeah. Well, and you have fans literally all over the world, as it's very much proven. But those coffee shop days of playing and not for a lot of people, do you have a show that you look back at and it was like the most humbling show ever?
1: You know, most of them were pretty humbling for a long time. I've never thought I was a great singer. So it was one of those things where, and I had a lot of buddies that played, you know, in the same kind of circuit, I guess, of bars that I would go see that were really talented singers.
0: Mm-hmm.
1: And I had to figure out something I could do so people would stay and not like just leave when I got up there. So I think songwriting was how I got a little bit of confidence that I could go. I was the only person that could write a song. You know, like a specific song from my eyes, and I was the only one that could come up with that, and that was the only way I could set myself apart. So I started doing that, and a lot of them were goofy songs, to, you know, to start off. But yeah, there were several where I had to go and try to win the crowd over, you know, and people were just kind of like, who the heck is this guy, you know?
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0: Well, that is a wrap for today's show. I'm Elena. Day two is in the books with Riley Green. You did a great job hosting today.
1: Thanks, Elena. I'm counting down the hours until we get to do this again tomorrow. See you then.
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1: Turn it up, song. All right, boys. 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Here she comes. 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

0: why we do what we do. 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
1: Hey, it's Fathead, still waiting on Country Mills in Montana, Maddie, to get here. Guess they aren't making it in the commercial this week. So here we go. Rumor has it, Montana hit 9 bullseyes in a row last week at Dublin Deck on the axe throwing. I didn't even know that Country Mills added axe throwing to the party. The place looked amazing. Mechanical bull on one side, axe throwing on the other, vendors, the Browns, Chrysler, Dodge, Jeep, Ram, Wheel of Prizes, with all the giveaways, the food, drink, music, and dancing. People from 2 years old to 92 years old, it's a party. A full family party at Dublin Deck Wednesday night. This Wednesday, it's Casey Wayne and the Rodeo live on stage with DJ Salty Jim, plus a ton of Freedom Fest tickets for Brett Young and the Grouchy Fireworks from My Country 96.1 on the wheel. The only place to be on a Wednesday, outside under the palm trees on the water in Patchogue at Dublin Deck. Yeehaw, Dublin.
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2: Hey, it's Fathead, still waiting on Country Mills in Montana, Maddie, to get here. Guess they aren't making it in the commercial this week. So here we go. Rumor has it Montana hit 9 bullseyes in a row last week at Dublin Deck on the axe throwing. I didn't even know that Country Mills added axe throwing to the party. The place looked amazing. Mechanical bull on one side, axe throwing on the other. Vendors, the Browns, Chrysler, Dodge, Jeep, Ram, Wheel of Prizes, with all the giveaways, the food, drink, music, and dancing. People from 2 years old to 92 years old, it's a party. A full family party at Dublin Deck Wednesday night. This Wednesday, it's Casey Wayne and the Rodeo live on stage with DJ Salty Jim, plus a ton of Freedom Fest tickets for Brett Young and the Grouchy Fireworks from My Country 96.1 on the wheel. The only place to be on a Wednesday, outside under the palm trees on the water in Patchogue at Dublin Deck. Yeehaw, Dublin. If you own a local

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0: 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It's Parker McCollum. 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

That's Hardy with all his boys, MacArthur, My Country, 96.1. It's Fathead, rolling commercial-free. We're less than 15 minutes to your bald and the beautiful entertainment. Everything from Nashville to Hollywood. Got a beautiful weather pattern coming up, and it's been great last couple days and today, and looking forward, amazing. 80 sunshine, Dublin deck will set you up for all of our Wednesday. This is Mitchell Tenpenny, Speed of Light, My Country, 96.1.

0: It's the Bald and the Beautiful. 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
1: We start with Florida Georgia Line. They have finally done what we thought would happen, the worst kept secret in Nashville. Yesterday, they changed their logo on social media, and now it says FGL LFG right below it. Three letters up top, FGL right below it, LFG, which I can't say on radio what LFG stands for, but ask a friend if you don't know. And yeah, let's go. We are excited about what looks to be a Florida Georgia Line reunion. I'm sure there'll be a big tour coming. And they do leave a phone number. It says text us. And then I did not, but read an article about people who did, and they send back a message, and part of that message says some things are better together. There's also a rumor that they're going to reunite at CMA Fest. It's happening this week in Nashville, so you may see videos of that come out. But yeah, Florida Georgia Line back together. Can't wait for that tour. Whenever it is, wherever it is, I definitely will be there. Sad news. We reported, I think, just yesterday about Peebo Bryson suffering a stroke. Well, he did pass away at 75 just days after suffering that stroke. And Peebo Bryson, one of those artists you maybe haven't thought about in a while, but you know the songs very well. I mean, he was magical for Disney. He had the duet with Celine, Beauty and the Beast. He had the duet with Regina Bell, A Whole New World. And he had a single in 1984, If Ever You're in My Arms Again, which I'm not going to sing for you, but everyone listening should know the hook and the chorus of that song. Peebo Bryson, 75. Yesterday in Carolina, it was game one of the Stanley Cup Finals. The Carolina Hurricanes, well, they scored 25 seconds into the game, and they lost. Vegas came back, won the game 5-4. So Vegas up 1-0 in the NHL Stanley Cup Finals. Scott Pelley was fired from 60 Minutes. I like Scott Pelley doing interviews and stuff. Apparently, he was in a meeting with his bosses about 60 Minutes and the future of 60 Minutes and all the different things, and he went off on everybody, and that is why they said he got fired. If that is the real reason, Scott Pelley no longer with 60 Minutes, and I suppose CBS as a whole. Rupert Everett was interviewed, you know, the actor. He's 67, and these are his words. He says he's nearly crippled at 67 after spending years and years trying to attain the perfect body for Hollywood. Interesting. NBC has canceled The Hunting Party after two seasons. I am sorry if you were a fan. And in one of the most awkward exchanges you'll see in an interview, J-Lo and Brett Goldstein had to shut down dating rumors on the Today Show with Savannah Guthrie. She would not let up. She was asking and asking. So J-Lo and Brett are promoting a Netflix movie, which comes out Friday. And in a previous interview, J-Lo said her best on-screen kiss was with Brett in promoting the film. So Savannah was pushing to see if there was any dating going on. And it got a little tense and a little awkward. They did shut it down. They said they are not. Tonight on TV, we're only giving you one thing. The Knicks, the Spurs, Game 1, NBA Finals. Either way, this is going to be a big deal. We obviously are rooting for the Knicks. This will either be the first title for the Knicks in 53 years, or the new guy, the it guy of the NBA, Wembanyama, will start his career off, get a title very young, and who knows what happens for the rest of his career, because he's looking pretty good. So a massive audience probably ready to watch this on television. We will have the TVs on it tonight at Dublin Deck. Cannot wait. The weather looks great. 80 degrees. We're going to have the Mechanical Bull, the Axe Throwing, the Vendors, the Cotton Candy, the Freedom Fest tickets, Casey Wayne on stage, DJ Salty Jim, and when the Nick game starts, it will be on the televisions. See you tonight with that perfect weather. My Country, 96.1.
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0: My Country 96.1, it's Fathead. It is Wednesday, June 3rd, 2026. A gorgeous day. I'm just going to give you 80 and sunshine for the foreseeable future. Today, tomorrow, Friday, it just keeps going. Friday could be warmer, actually, but looking great through the weekend. Weather really seems to be taking off here in the first week of June. Let's hope it continues. Closer to tonight, let's just discuss that. 80, gorgeous Dublin deck, absolutely phenomenal. The mechanical bull will be out. The axe throwing will be out. From what I understand, and we were not there last Wednesday, we are back tonight. They now have a cotton candy vendor. Country Mills, he says it every week, bring the kids, bring the family. This is all ages. If you've never been to Dublin deck, there's food and drink and waiter and waitress service. It's a full-on outdoor restaurant. There is the music, the dancing, the drinking, the wheel of prizes, the Freedom Fest tickets, and all these other cool things going on. The weather looks great, and you got the breeze off the water. River Avenue in Patchogue, it's right on the water. You don't want to be stuck in some hot place just surrounded by concrete with no breeze. You definitely want to be on the water at Dublin Deck, getting cool and relaxing and having a good time. We will have the basketball game on. Now, tip-off, they say, is 8:30. It might be later, right? They say 8:30 on ABC, but that could mean, you know, after introductions, it tips off at 8:45 or 9 o'clock. I don't know. Maybe tip-off is 8:30. I don't know. But once that game is on, it will be on the televisions at Dublin Deck. You can hang out, have some drinks, order some food. They're going to be serving up everything during the game. So the night does not end after the band is done. We're going to have a good time. Got the Knicks-Spurs game one of the finals tonight. So excited. Can we just discuss this for a second? We've talked a lot about the New York Knicks recently. They are near and dear to my heart. I went to a lot of games as a kid with my father. I remember the sound of the Garden still to this day, and I have been to some loud concerts, including Taylor Swift, the loudest crowd I've ever heard, where I could not hear myself think. It was just deafening. Was Madison Square Garden when the New York Knicks are good, especially playoff basketball. And this is 53 years in the making. It would be an absolute dream if the Knicks could win the NBA title. The series itself is set up for an incredible number on TV ratings. This is one of the most, I guess, anticipated finals we've seen in a long time. A lot of times the NBA finals will not live up to it, or it's just boring because, you know, one of the teams that gets into it is just a monster and they're playing somebody that really can't compete. But this one seems to be a close matchup. And either way, you're getting something special. You're getting the Knicks breaking their 53-year drought, or you're getting San Antonio with the best young star we've seen in this game in quite some time, Victor Wembanyama. And he would be, 22, 23, something like that, winning a title at that young age. And he's supposed to have a Hall of Fame career anyway, and, you know, to start this young. So either way, whatever side wins, something incredible is about to happen at the end of these finals. Obviously, we are rooting for the Knicks. I will say they have a lot more rest, fresher legs. Let's go. We're going to get it done. There is a look in Jalen Brunson's eye. We can all feel it, and it starts tonight. And yes, it's on TV at Dublin Deck. So excited to see everybody out there this evening. We got plenty more to do. I'm going to tell you, it's that time of year. Uber has released their list again of the best lost items, things left in Ubers over the past year. We will get to that. Also, we'll tell you the story about a man in camouflage holding a bazooka that was reported in a neighborhood. I'll tell you exactly what happened there. You're Bald and the Beautiful Entertainment, about 8:12 National Days Good News Stories, late 8 o'clock hour. And we just have a gorgeous day, 80 and sunshine, My Country, 96.1.
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Lauren Elena with Chase Matthew, All My Exes, My Country, 96.1. It's Fathead. Rolling commercial free right around 7:30. Got a beautiful day and evening, 80 today. The weather looks great for the foreseeable future, and the weekend coming in hot. It just is going to be awesome. Big night at Dublin Deck tonight. We'll continue to rave about it. Should be a great evening with all your Freedom Fest tickets on the wheel. Casey Wayne and the Rodeo on stage, DJ Salty Jim, the Axe Throwing, the Mechanical Bull, the Cotton Candy Vendor. That's all I've been hearing about from Country Mills. Bring the kids, the food, the drink, and everything. We're going to have a great time tonight at Dublin Deck. And the New York Knicks will be on TV. We'll have that for you towards the end of the evening as well. Hang out, enjoy, order up some food and drink, and we'll watch the game. All right, we're going to play a special song that really got me fired up yesterday on social media. We'll talk about that in a second. Let's get to some birthdays. Lewis Partridge is 23. He's been on Netflix, Enola Holmes, and some other things. Imogen Potts, 37, in Amazon's Outer Range and 28 Weeks Later. Rafael Nadal, the tennis star, is 40. He's got a new Netflix documentary. If you're interested, the French Open currently happening as we speak. Anderson Cooper is 59 today. James Purefoy's been in HBO's Rome and some other things, Netflix stuff, 62. Dan Hill, the Canadian pop genius, the yacht rock superstar, Sometimes When We Touch. What a great song, 72 for Dan Hill. Denise Williams, Let's Hear It for the Boy, Footloose soundtrack, 76. You know, Denise Williams also had the Family Ties theme song. That's right. And It's Gonna Take a Miracle. A lot of hits. Susie Quattro is 76. That was Leather Tuscadero on Happy Days. Remember Leather Tuscadero? Right around the time Fonzie was getting ready to jump the shark, I think Leather Tuscadero joined the show. Chuck Barris would have had a birthday today. The TV genius who developed The Dating Game, The Newlywed Game, and The Gong Show, passed in 2017. Tony Curtis, the actor and Jamie Lee Curtis's father, passed in 2010. Maurice Evans, who passed in 1989, had a birthday today. He was Dr. Zaius, the orangutan in Planet of the Apes and Beneath the Planet of the Apes. I'll never forget watching all those movies. Just incredible. Back in the day. He was also on Bewitched, by the way. Billy Powell, the pianist of Leonard Skinner, passed in 2009. And Curtis Mayfield, big superstar, passed in 1999. Had some hits, Superfly, and some other things as well. Which brings us to our special song. And we discussed this earlier in the show, and we will do it again in The Bald and the Beautiful coming up. Florida Georgia Line changed their logo yesterday. It now says FGL, and underneath says LFG, which, if you're reading the tea leaves, they're back. We're excited about it. Reunion forthcoming. I'm sure a big tour is going to happen at some point. A lot of people saying they're going to reunite on stage this week at CMA Fest in Nashville in the stadium. So we'll see what happens there. They changed the sound of country music about 15 years ago. And it really was the voice of a decade, Tyler Hubbard and Brian Kelly and the sound, and really incredible. They're back, and we're excited about it. The biggest song we've ever played probably in our 15-plus years, it's FGL, My Country, 96.1.

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0: My Country 96.1, it's Fathead. We are on June 3rd, 2026, the first week of June, and a Wednesday midweek already, right? We're getting close to the weekend again. It's a Dublin Deck Wednesday. It is one of the first weeks at Dublin Deck where we don't have to worry about the weather. Maybe there's been one or two where we went into it like we're like, okay, we're good. It's been a lot of up and down with the weather on Wednesdays. Today, absolutely gorgeous. It's going to be fantastic. 80, nice breeze on the water. Can't wait to be out at Dublin Deck. We've been telling you about it all day, all week. Got the axe throwing now. Got the cotton candy vendor. Got the mechanical bull. We've got the food and the drink and full restaurant and the music and DJ Salty Jim and Casey Wayne. Come on out. It's going to be a great night tonight. Bring the family. Everyone is welcome. The little babies, the grandparents, everyone in between. We want to see everyone out at Dublin Deck tonight. And the Nick game will be on once it starts later. It's called for 8:30, so we will have the game on there on all the TVs as well at Dublin Deck. All right, let's get into a couple of things. It's that time of year again. Uber has released its annual list of the weirdest things we forgot in ride shares last year. It's the 10th annual Lost and Found Index. Now, they give you the top 25 here. I'm not going to go through all of them. Just pick out some good ones. Top things left in Ubers in the last year. At number 25, a meat slicer. Reminds me of a Seinfeld episode. Not sure how you can leave that in an Uber, but somebody forgot their meat slicer. A child's prosthetic eye left in an Uber. There's got to be an interesting story behind that. 20 pounds of duck sausage. It happens, you know. You go, where do you get that? You go to the butcher, right? Old school. Like, where do you get 20 pounds of duck sausage? Somebody forgot that in an Uber. Two wedding gowns. Boy, is that interesting. And did they ever go back to get them? I don't know. Two wedding gowns left in an Uber. How do you have two wedding gowns and then get out of the Uber and forget you had them with you? Handcuffs, that's always fun. That could be for many different things. A toboggan, not sure how that fits in an Uber, but okay. A 2 pound bag of blue raspberry gushers. For some reason, that made the list. Ooh, a wizard wand. I wonder what that's useful for. But a wizard wand, one of the top things. That's number 17 of things left in an Uber this year. I don't know. This one should be number one. It's only number 16. A dishwasher. It seems impossible to me. I need to see a picture of the dishwasher left in an Uber. A bald cap. Yeah, you definitely want that. Bald is beautiful. Remember that. A bald cap left in an Uber. Let's see. Grass. Someone left grass, maybe sod or something. Somebody had grass in an Uber, walked out without it. Live fish. I could see that. You're coming from the pet store. You got other things on your mind. You put the bag of fish down, like the little bag of goldfish or something. That's possible. Top five things left in an Uber in the last year. A brand new mini fridge. Again, seems impossible. That thing's got to be right next to you. Is it in a trunk somewhere? An oxygen tank. Somebody left, and did they not think, oh, I'm having a tough time breathing? They left an oxygen tank. A sack of marbles, that seems pretty innocent. 420 donuts. Really not sure how that happens, but it is number two on the list. And number one, this has got to be the best one, whether it was, and I'll put this in quotes, accidental or not, an ankle monitor. That's actually brilliant. But somebody left their ankle monitor in an Uber, and bye-bye. I don't know. Who knows where they are now? Not sure. And then there's this story. So, you know, the old, if you see something, say something, right? Better to be safe than sorry. If you're not sure about something and you think there's danger, then you call someone and let the authorities take care of it, right? So last month, somebody called the police in Massachusetts to report a man in their neighborhood in camouflage carrying a bazooka. That sounds alarming. Cops responded. They tracked the guy down. It was not a one-man militia, no. it was a one-man landscaper wearing camo. His bazooka was a leaf blower. It was a weapon of mass destruction. Thank you. You're welcome. The cops didn't mind. The cops actually came out with a statement and said, you never know. Everyone's perception is different. Better off calling and reporting than ignoring and having it be something worse. We've got plenty more to do. You're bald in the beautiful entertainment up at about 8:12 National Days. Good news stories late 8 o'clock hour. It's New York Knicks game one of the finals in San Antonio tonight, 8:30 ABC. We'll have it on at Dublin Deck. Cannot wait. And we've got gorgeous weather. 80, sunshine, my country, 96.1.
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0: It's the Bald and the Beautiful. 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
1: We start with Florida Georgia Line. They have finally done what we thought would happen, the worst kept secret in Nashville. Yesterday, they changed their logo on social media, and now it says FGL LFG right below it. Three letters up top, FGL, right below it, LFG, which I can't say on radio what LFG stands for, but ask a friend if you don't know. And yeah, let's go. We are excited about what looks to be a Florida Georgia Line reunion. I'm sure there'll be a big tour coming. And they do leave a phone number. It says text us. And then I did not, but read an article about people who did, and they send back a message, and part of that message says some things are better together. There's also a rumor that they're going to reunite at CMA Fest. It's happening this week in Nashville, so you may see videos of that come out. But yeah, Florida Georgia Line back together. Can't wait for that tour. Whenever it is, wherever it is, I definitely will be there. Sad news. We reported, I think, just yesterday about Peebo Bryson suffering a stroke. Well, he did pass away at 75 just days after suffering that stroke. And Peebo Bryson, one of those artists you maybe haven't thought about in a while, but you know the songs very well. I mean, he was magical for Disney. He had the duet with Celine, Beauty and the Beast. He had the duet with Regina Bell, A Whole New World. And he had a single in 1984, If Ever You're In My Arms Again, which I'm not going to sing for you, but everyone listening should know the hook and the chorus of that song. Peebo Bryson, 75. Yesterday in Carolina, it was game one of the Stanley Cup Finals. The Carolina Hurricanes, well, they scored 25 seconds into the game, and they lost. Vegas came back, won the game 5-4. So Vegas up 1-0 in the NHL Stanley Cup Finals. Scott Pelley was fired from 60 Minutes. I like Scott Pelley doing interviews and stuff. Apparently, he was in a meeting with his bosses about 60 Minutes and the future of 60 Minutes and all the different things, and he went off on everybody, and that is why they said he got fired. If that is the real reason, Scott Pelley no longer with 60 Minutes, and I suppose CBS as a whole. Rupert Everett was interviewed, you know, the actor. He's 67, and these are his words. He says he's nearly crippled at 67 after spending years and years trying to attain the perfect body for Hollywood. Interesting. NBC has canceled The Hunting Party after two seasons. I'm sorry if you were a fan. And in one of the most awkward exchanges you'll see in an interview, J-Lo and Brett Goldstein had to shut down dating rumors on the Today Show with Savannah Guthrie. She would not let up. She was asking and asking. So J-Lo and Brett are promoting a Netflix movie, which comes out Friday. And in a previous interview, J-Lo said her best on-screen kiss was with Brett in promoting the film. So Savannah was pushing to see if there was any dating going on. And it got a little tense and a little awkward. They did shut it down. They said they are not. Tonight on TV, we're only giving you one thing. The Knicks, the Spurs, Game 1, NBA Finals. Either way, this is going to be a big deal. We obviously are rooting for the Knicks. This will either be the first title for the Knicks in 53 years, or the new guy, the it guy of the NBA, Wembanyama, will start his career off, get a title very young, and who knows what happens for the rest of his career, because he's looking pretty good. So a massive audience probably ready to watch this on television. We will have the TVs on it tonight at Dublin Deck. Cannot wait. The weather looks great. 80 degrees. We're going to have the mechanical bull, the axe throwing, the vendors, the cotton candy, the Freedom Fest tickets, Casey Wayne on stage, DJ Salty Jim, and when the Knick game starts, it will be on the televisions. See you tonight with that perfect weather. 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

0: My Country 96.1. It's Fathead, June 3rd, 2026. It's Wednesday, midweek already. We are close to the weekend again. And the weather, let's not even just talk about tonight, which is going to be amazing. 80, sunshine on the water, Dublin deck looking fantastic. But let's talk about the rest of the week. It looks to be 80 and above here the next few days into the weekend. I mean, everything looks phenomenal for the foreseeable future, especially Dublin deck tonight with the big night. We've been pumping it for you. We can't wait because it is that fun. Come ride the mechanical bull. Come do the axe throwing. Come get some cotton candy. Bring the family. Full restaurant, waiter and waitress service. Outdoors, there are tables that are underneath some like tiki huts and stuff. So it's not like you're out in the blazing sun. The tables are, you know, located underneath like awnings too and stuff. So it's very cool. They have that covered up. Some of those, and it's a lot of fun. Casey Wayne in the rodeo. We've got DJ Salty Jim, and it's going to be a good time. The Knick game on TV, and away we go tonight. National days, it is National Repeat Day. So if you had something good, like maybe you played a song, right? You're in the gym, you're on the treadmill, you're playing a song you really like, and you had a good day yesterday, play it again. Go ahead, put that on in the car. If you did something fun with a friend the other day, repeat that. Maybe you went out to lunch with someone a week ago and, oh, that was fun. Call them up again. Do it again. It is National Repeat Day. It's also National Egg Day. Love a good egg. I got to tell you, I don't eat egg. Once in a while, I'm a normal egg eater, right? I don't overdo it. Every now and again, I'll make some eggs and, you know, get some eggs maybe at a diner or something. But, nothing like, you know, a good plate of eggs. You cook up a couple eggs, maybe a little egg sandwich. It is National Egg Day. And last one, National Chocolate Macaroon Day for you today. Always tasty as well. Let's get some good news to round out your morning. I'm not sure if you saw this. I did see this scrolling TikTok. It was really cool. There was an orchestral performance of La La Land in Australia last weekend. But during a break, the keyboardist was too sick to continue. So the conductor asked the audience if anyone in the audience was a good sight reader. And, you know, look, you're going to get that, and it was a huge venue. It was a huge performance hall. And if you're at a place where there's an orchestra, there's a pretty good shot you're going to get some music people in the audience. A 21-year-old student named Sterling Nasa raised his hand. He was brought up to the stage, given the music, played the rest of the show with the orchestra on keyboard, and he said after the experience gave him the confidence to pursue music professionally. He was great. He was great. He got a standing ovation. A super patient, animal-loving police officer in Texas collected a deer fawn who'd become trapped in a fence and then took the fawn to its mother nearby in the hopes they could reunite, and it worked. There was body cam video in the caption on the video, and that was posted. The department later said that the doe had approached his patrol car and then ran towards the fence, almost like she was flagging the cop down personally. Pretty incredible. And finally, it can be tough out there for anyone looking for a job or who's scared to leave their job in this economy. But there is good news for those in stable jobs. According to new research from the Conference Board, about 70% of American workers are satisfied with their jobs overall. That's the highest level since 1987, and job satisfaction climbing steadily for 16 years since reaching a low of 43% in 2010. That was the aftermath of the recession. It's worth pointing out, satisfaction with your job are concentrated among higher income workers and workers who are confident in AI's impact on their career. On the other hand, lower income workers and workers lagging in AI adoption reported lower satisfaction. But overall, there is more satisfaction for people who are working these days. And that does it. Have a great rest of your day. I am here till 10. We got a lot of music from 9 to 10. We're going to play you all the hits and some of the new stuff that we've got here on the radio station. Then Jim O'Brien, Murph Dog, Jay Letterman, and Elena rounding out the night. Riley Green, special guest all week from 8 to midnight. I'll see everyone at Dublin Deck tonight. We'll have the Nick game on when it starts. We got the Mechanical Bull, the Freedom Fest tickets, the axe throwing, the music, the drink, the food, and 80 degrees. My country, 96.1.
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9 o'clock hour away we go with Megan Maroney, Medicine. Her tour just over a week old, or getting into the second weekend here. It will be soon, and excited to see her at Barclays in Brooklyn July 9th. As we roll commercial free, we're going to get to Jackson Dean, Chris Jansen, Zach Top, John Party, Brandon Lake with his buddy Cody Johnson, Ella Langley on the way, Dan and Shay next, and Jody Messina now. We take you back, My Country, 96.1.

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7: Hey, it's Fathead, still waiting on Country Mills in Montana, Maddie, to get here. Guess they aren't making it in the commercial this week. So here we go. Rumor has it Montana hit 9 bullseyes in a row last week at Dublin Deck on the axe throwing. I didn't even know that Country Mills added axe throwing to the party. The place looked amazing. Mechanical bull on one side, axe throwing on the other, vendors, the Browns, Chrysler, Dodge, Jeep, Ram, wheel of prizes, with all the giveaways, the food, drink, music, and dancing. People from 2 years old to 92 years old, it's a party. A full family party at Dublin Deck Wednesday night. This Wednesday, it's Casey Wayne in the rodeo, live on stage with DJ Salty Jim, plus a ton of Freedom Fest tickets for Brett Young and the Grouchy Fireworks from My Country 96.1 on the wheel. The only place to be on a Wednesday, outside under the palm trees, on the water in Patchogue at Dublin Deck. Yeehaw, Dublin.
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0: Brantley Gilbert, Good Damn, his latest, My Country, 96.1. It's Fathead out the door. Full recap, chats, entertainment, everything from this morning available at licountry.com after 12 o'clock. Thanks to Ryan and Amanda, our great producers. Couldn't do it without them. We do have a beautiful weather day, 80 degrees, cannot wait. We have Jim O'Brien, the voice guy, coming up 10 to noon. Murph Dog from noon to 3. Jay Letterman drives you home, 3 to 8. And Elena, special guest all week, Riley Green, 8 to midnight on Backstage Country. I'm going to see you out at Dublin Deck tonight. We will have the Nick game on when it starts. Mechanical Bull. We've got the axe throwing, cotton candy vendor, other vendors as well, Freedom Fest tickets, live music from DJ Casey Wayne. We've got DJ Salty Jim as well, and the beautiful weather, the food, the drink, the full menu. Cannot wait to see you out there. Should be a good one tonight. Morgan Wallen coming up, Blake Shelton and more. 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

Amazing what happens when you're pretty much an unknown and your wife does a song with you. In that case, Chris Stapleton and his Starting Over, an eQuest from Michael and Joanne, who've been listening to My Country for 15 years. Thank you, thank you, thank you. It's for you on My Country 96.1 at work.

0: So what we all need to do, just carry on. It hurts less that way, they say. Kenny Chesney on My Country 96.1 at work. Congratulations. Yesterday was National Leave Work Early Day. And if you left work early, you are among those in a minority. But some great excuses if you want to duck out early today include these gems. A pipe burst at my house. My dog ate something questionable. I broke a tooth. My car broke down. Jury duty. Yeah, I hope they don't ask for any paperwork. And some people seem to think the best excuse is no excuse. Just email the boss, who is hopefully understanding, and say, I can't be at work today. I got something very important to do. Yeah, like thinking of excuses for next time I call in. I love stuff like that. I scour the internet so you don't have to. But if you're looking for stuff for Nashville and beyond and here on the island, we got the perfect place. It's our website. Very proud of it. LICountry.com. Check it out. You'll love it, too.
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0: Hi, country, it's Wednesday. You know what that means. Hump day, hoedown night at the Doubling Deck and Patch Out. What a perfect night it's scheduled to be, if you can schedule such things. But we'll be back there with all the new stuff at Doubling Deck that Country Mills has put together. And we got a ticket blitz with Fathead, 7 to 9. Freedom Fest tickets on the Wheel of Prizes. Music starts at 6 p.m. with Casey Wayne and the Rodeo. Plus DJ Salty Jim, of course. Their mechanical bull, that's new. 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You should jump on it as soon as possible. And Crazy Cotton Candy Company will be there along with other vendors. 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And I heard mention of axe throwing. Not sure what that's about, but find out tonight. 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

Another ticket blitz tonight at Dublin Deck and Patch. I'll give you all the details why you need to be there coming up next on My Country. And we'll get there with Hudson Westbrook.

0: Ticket Blitz tonight, Double Deck and Patchogue with Fathead. Ooh, that's going to be a lot of fun. Big Wheel of Prizes is back up. Got the Mechanical Bull. I hear there's axe throwing. 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Salty Jim, of course, spinning the hits and more. Line dancing, regular dancing. It's so cool, Tiki Bar, and it's just a night that's a lot of fun. Right there on the river in Patchogue, as always, food, drink, dancing, and loads of fun. And bring friends. 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Guaranteed. And Fathead's there from 7 to 9 with Freedom Fest tickets tonight, Dublin Deck in Patchogue, on the river where it's always summertime, or as I like to say, it isn't summertime. 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

0: Ernie Hauser on My Country. This one features Tim McGraw, Eric Church, Hardy, and it's his single. What a cool song, MacArthur on My Country, 96.1 at work.
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like country, there's something about Megan Maroney's voice. I don't know exactly what it is, but it makes me want to listen to everything she does, including this one. It's Medicine on My Country 96.1.

0: One of the new trends that I hear in music these days are people with bizarre names. Not all of them, but some of them. And some with three names, like him, Gary Steven Wilson. That's new music from Nashville on My Country 96.1. Okay, big night at Dublin Deck tonight. You already know about that. 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Fathead is going to be there to give away tickets for our Ticket Blitz 2026. 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
0: Hey, it's Fathead, still waiting on Country Mills in Montana, Maddie, to get here. Guess they aren't making it in the commercial this week. So here we go. Rumor has it Montana hit 9 bullseyes in a row last week at Dublin Deck on the axe throwing. I didn't even know that Country Mills added axe throwing to the party. The place looked amazing. Mechanical bull on one side, axe throwing on the other. Vendors, the Browns, Chrysler, Dodge, Jeep, Ram, Wheel of Prizes with all the giveaways. The food, drink, music, and dancing. People from 2 years old to 92 years old. It's a party. A full family party at Dublin Deck Wednesday night. This Wednesday, it's Casey Wayne and the Rodeo live on stage with DJ Salty Jim, plus a ton of Freedom Fest tickets for Brett Young and the Grouchy Fireworks from My Country 96.1 on the wheel. The only place to be on a Wednesday, outside under the palm trees on the water in Patchogue at Dublin Deck. Yeehaw, Dublin.
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Tonight, game one going down. 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

0: It's My Country 96.1. Murph, you know, last week, Jordan Davis was a co-host with our night girl, Elena. And this week, she's got Riley Green stepping into that co-host chair. All week long, starting at 8, it's Jordan Davis now with Turn the Truck Around.
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FGL reunion, Long Island. Did you see for the first time yesterday in a long time, FGL posted on their Instagram six letters. FGLLFG. Oh, I cannot wait.

0: Parley's latest on My Country. It is Murph. 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

absolutely gorgeous day today. It's Long Island's home for country, my country 96.1. It's going to be gorgeous tonight at the Dublin Deck, River Avenue. Patrick Fathead's going to be out there. Not to mention, don't worry, the Knicks game will be on there, so you'll be able to watch it at the Dublin Deck as well. Game one of the NBA Finals going down tonight. Let's go, New York.

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2: Hey, it's Fathead, still waiting on Country Mills in Montana, Maddie, to get here. Guess they aren't making it in the commercial this week. So here we go. Rumor has it Montana hit 9 bullseyes in a row last week at Dublin Deck on the axe throwing. I didn't even know that Country Mills added axe throwing to the party. The place looked amazing. Mechanical bull on one side, axe throwing on the other, vendors, the Browns, Chrysler, Dodge, Jeep, Ram, Wheel of Prizes, with all the giveaways, the food, drink, music, and dancing. People from 2 years old to 92 years old, it's a party. A full family party at Dublin Deck Wednesday night. This Wednesday, it's Casey Wayne in the Rodeo, live on stage with DJ Salty Jim, plus a ton of Freedom Fest tickets for Brett Young and the Grouchy Fireworks from My Country 96.1 on the wheel. The only place to be on a Wednesday, outside under the palm trees, on the water in Patchogue at Dublin Deck. Yeehaw, Dublin.
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9: Lots of sunshine as we head throughout the rest of the afternoon. Temperatures will be in the 70s and 80s. We'll start to cool down into the 60s towards this evening with that sea breeze. Dry weather overnight, partly cloudy skies. Low temperatures drop down into the 50s. Then on Thursday, more sunshine. Highs will be in the 80s, 70s at the shoreline. Friday's looking good. Friday's warm, a little humid. Temperatures will be in the 80s, 70s at the shoreline with sunshine. Saturday, a mixture of sun and clouds. Warm to hot. Temperatures are in the 80s. maybe near 90 degrees over western Nassau County, 70s at the beaches, tracking some showers, and maybe a late-day thunderstorm on Sunday. I'm News 12 Long Island meteorologist Rich Hoffman.
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Long Island, talk about seizing the moment when the spotlight was on her at the ACMs and she performed this song. Avriana blew the roof off the place. I'm telling you, love this one from our ACM New Female Artist of the Year, Avriana. This is Blood Runs Thicker.

0: So you know how last weekend Morgan Wallen flipped his piano over because it embarrassed him. It wasn't working right. There were some technical difficulties. He even poked fun at it himself. Check this out.
1: Hey, I just want you guys to know that right now this piano is working. And that's what they told me last night.
0: And in fact, the piano did play just fine the next night. Here he is with Ella Langley. This is I Can't Love You Anymore on My Country.

0: It's Long Island's home for country, my country 96.1. Murph, the Smith Haven Mall Carnival coming back next week, June 11th through the 21st. That's actually my mom's birthday, June 11th. So maybe I should take her out there. But all you got to do is text the word carnival, C-A-R-N-I-V-A-L, to 631-676-7496. 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Text carnival to that number, 631-676-7496, and you can score a family four-pack of tickets to the Smith Haven Mall Carnival. And there's going to be free parking, best value in town, ride the Zeus, the giant wheel. They have all kiddie rides there as well. We hope to see you out there. Good luck texting away. And when we come back, Megan Maroney is going to hit you with some medicine next.
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0: You may know a couple of your friends going to Nashville this weekend for CMA Fest. The big weekend is this weekend, and I think the talk of the town is the reunion happening with FGL. For the first time in years, their social media is up with six letters. All it said was FGL LFG. You know what's coming.
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5: My Country 96.1, Long Island, My Country weather.
6: Lots of sunshine as we head throughout the rest of the afternoon. Temperatures will be in the 70s and 80s. We'll start to cool down into the 60s towards this evening with that sea breeze. Dry weather overnight, partly cloudy skies. Low temperatures drop down into the 50s. Then on Thursday, more sunshine. Highs will be in the 80s, 70s at the shoreline. Friday's looking good. Friday's warm, a little humid. Temperatures will be in the 80s, 70s at the shoreline with sunshine. Saturday, a mixture of sun and clouds, warm to hot. Temperatures are in the 80s, maybe near 90 degrees over western Nassau County, 70s at the beaches, tracking some showers and maybe a late day thunderstorm on Sunday. I'm News 12 Long Island meteorologist Rich Hoffman.
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home for country, My Country 96.1. If you suffer from gingivitis, well, your dentist always tells you, take some Listerine, right? Well, they're introducing a new range of intensities. So if it's too spicy for you, because you know how Listerine gets, you can now go for extra mild or mild. I mean, come on, these kids are eating Takis and Carolina Reapers now. You can't handle Listerine?

It's Long Island's home for country, My Country 96.1. I got details on where we're going to be at tonight, and the Knicks game will be on the TV. We'll talk about it next. It's Jordan Davis. Turn this truck around.

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0: I mean, the game starts at like 8:30, something like that. So you're not going to miss anything. Trust me. There's a mechanical bull on hand. There's going to be axe throwing, cotton candy company, the crazy cotton candy company, other vendors on hand, food, drink, dancing. Bring the whole family. Let's have some fun together tonight at the Hump Day Hoedown, River Avenue in Patchogue. I'm talking about the Dublin Deck with My Country 96.1. Oh, by the way, the Wheel of Prizes, they're going to have Freedom Fest tickets on there for you to win. I am stepping out. Go New York, go New York, go. Wearing my blue and orange today, not just for the Islanders, but for the Knicks as well. Jay Letterman's coming up next. I'll leave you with Megan Maroney and Beautiful Things next.
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6: Hey, it's Fathead. Still waiting on Country Mills in Montana, Maddie, to get here. Guess they aren't making it in the commercial this week. So here we go. Rumor has it Montana hit 9 bullseyes in a row last week at Dublin Deck on the axe throwing. I didn't even know that Country Mills added axe throwing to the party. The place looked amazing. Mechanical bull on one side, axe throwing on the other. Vendors, the Browns, Chrysler, Dodge, Jeep, Ram, Wheel of Prizes with all the giveaways. The food, drink, music, and dancing. People from 2 years old to 92 years old, it's a party. A full family party at Dublin Deck Wednesday night. This Wednesday, it's Casey Wayne and the Rodeo live on stage with DJ Salty Jim, plus a ton of Freedom Fest tickets for Brett Young and the Grouchy Fireworks from My Country 96.1 on the wheel. The only place to be on a Wednesday, outside under the palm trees, on the water in Patchogue at Dublin Deck. Yeehaw, Dublin.
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Chris Jensen right here, My Country 96.1, as our beautiful Wednesday rolls on. I've got Blake Shelton coming up here for you, Ella Langley too. This is Chase Matthew and Holding It Down on My Country.

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8: What a gorgeous day, and the weather continues for the rest of this week. Clear skies tonight, low 55, sunshine tomorrow, 78, and more sun on Friday, a little warmer with a high of 83. 75 in Riverhead, 78 right here at My Country 96.1. Ella, be her.

Josh Ross, My Country 96.1. His new album called The Flow State. Bunch of yacht rock covers, couple of new things, and this time around he covers Seals and Krauss. It's Keith Urban, My Country 96.1.

That's Preston Cooper, My Country 96.1, One for the Road. Today's country hits, the throwbacks that you love, as we take you back to Brantley Gilbert. You Don't Know Her Like I Do on My Country.

My Country 96.1, Bailey Zimmerman and Chevy Silverado. Hello there, it's me, your pal Jay Letterman. Good to have you along here this beautiful Wednesday afternoon. And the weather and the elements and everything looks absolutely perfect tonight for Dublin Deck and the Country Fair Hump Day Hoedown over at the Dublin Deck River Avenue in Patchogue. Fathead's there starting at 7. Your musical entertainment will be provided by Casey Wayne and the Rodeo. You've got, DJ Salty Jim. You've got the bull riding, axe throwing, and plenty of fun. Oh, and of course, your Freedom Fest ticket. So, yeah, come on down, have a good time here tonight. Dublin Deck, River Avenue in Patchogue. It all happens tonight with My Country. Sun.

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Ella Langley along with Morgan Wallen. I Can't Love You Anymore on My Country 96.1. Brandon Lake, Cody Jensen, just a couple of minutes away. And here's the guy, Riley Green, taking me back to Where Was This Girl on My Country 96.1.

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8: And this first week of June turning out to be absolutely gorgeous, and the nice weather continues. Clear skies tonight, low about 55. Sunshine tomorrow, 78. More sun on Friday. Warmer, too, with a high of 83. 75 in Riverhead. We're sitting at 77 here. 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And Megan Maroney's Medicine.

0: My Country 96.1, John Morgan, and the tune Kid Yourself, or Kid Myself, sorry. It's Jay here, hello. Saturday night, got some awesome stuff on the radio for you, Country Fresh Radio. Have you had a chance to check that show out yet? All kinds of good stuff. It really is the freshest tunes that have come out this past week. You've got viral moments, most downloaded tune of the week, artist interviews, and so much more with Fathead and Murph. It starts Saturday night at 6. There's an encore performance for you Sunday morning at 8. And it happens right here on My Country 96.1. Jason Aldean on the way, so's our back in the day replay.
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2: Hey, it's Fathead. Still waiting on Country Mills in Montana, Maddie, to get here. Guess they aren't making it in the commercial this week. So here we go. Rumor has it Montana hit 9 bullseyes in a row last week at Dublin Deck on the axe throwing. I didn't even know that Country Mills added axe throwing to the party. The place looked amazing. Mechanical bull on one side, axe throwing on the other. Vendors, the Browns, Chrysler, Dodge, Jeep, Ram, Wheel of Prizes with all the giveaways. The food, drink, music, and dancing. People from 2 years old to 92 years old. It's a party. A full family party at Dublin Deck Wednesday night. This Wednesday, it's Casey Wayne and the Rodeo live on stage with DJ Salty Jim, plus a ton of Freedom Fest tickets for Brett Young and the Grouchy Fireworks from My Country 96.1 on the wheel. The only place to be on a Wednesday, outside under the palm trees on the water in Patchogue at Dublin Deck. Yeehaw, Dublin.
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My Country 96.1, probably one of the prettiest country songs ever, coming from Alan Jackson. And Remember When, it's all part of My Country's Back in the Day 3 play, three country classics for the cruise home. And we keep it rolling here with Keith Urban's Days Go By on My Country 96.1.

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6: Going to be a beautiful night tonight. Clear skies and a low of 55. Sunshine tomorrow, high 78, a little warmer on Friday with sunshine, temperatures about 83. Talk about your perfect first full week of June. 75 in Riverhead, 77 right here at My Country 96.1. And Jordan Davis,

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Parker McCullum on My Country 96.1. Got a new band here for you. They call themselves Red Clay Strays. 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

0: My Country 96.1, another release from Ella Langley. The Lady Is Just on Fire, and it's Loving Life Again. I'm Jay Letterman. Don't forget Fathead and the crew tonight, Dublin Deck for Country Fair Hump Day Hoedown. We'll be there starting at 7. The festivities begin with Casey Wayne and the Rodeo in just a couple minutes here, 6 o'clock tonight. So come on down, get set for lots of fun. And Saturday night, do join us for the Mixtape Saturday Night Show. Yeah, all kinds of great stuff, stuff that you haven't heard in a while, from great artists like Toby Keith and Big and Rich, Alan Jackson, the ladies, of course, Jody Messina and Reba, so many more. Mixed in with lots of hot country tunes from today. So we're talking about Ella and Morgan Wallen and so many more. Check it out. It's right after Country Fresh Radio, and it starts Saturday night at 8, right here with Ryan King on My Country.
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0: Hey, it's Fathead, still waiting on Country Mills in Montana, Maddie, to get here. Guess they aren't making it in the commercial this week. So here we go. Rumor has it Montana hit 9 bullseyes in a row last week at Dublin Debt on the axe throwing. I didn't even know that Country Mills added axe throwing to the party. The place looked amazing. Mechanical bull on one side, axe throwing on the other. Vendors, the Browns, Chrysler, Dodge, Jeep, Ram, Wheel of Prizes, with all the giveaways, the food, drink, music, and dancing. People from 2 years old to 92 years old, it's a party. A full family party at Dublin Deck Wednesday night. This Wednesday, it's Casey Wayne and the Rodeo live on stage with DJ Salty Jim, plus a ton of Freedom Fest tickets for Brett Young and the Grouchy Fireworks from My Country 96.1 on the wheel. The only place to be on a Wednesday, outside under the palm trees on the water in Patchogue at Dublin Deck. Yeehaw, Dublin.
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1: Clear skies tonight, low 55. Sunshine tomorrow, nice 78. And more sun on Friday with a high of 83. 75 in Riverhead. We're sitting at 77 right here. My Country 96.1. And Riley Green, number one country tune in America this week. 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

0: New one from Rodney Atkins. The years are short on Long Island's home for country, My Country 96.1. Stick around for Morgan Wallen coming up in a couple minutes. Parmalee's on the way and Dan and Shay's latest. Say so.
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Jason Aldean on My Country 96.1. Blake Shelton on the way. Justin Moore. Got some good stuff to play for you, including this one from Hardy. It's called MacArthur on My Country.

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Ella Langley, that's Be Her on My Country 96.1. Chesney's latest, Luke Combs, on the way for you. This is Ian Munsey, Love is Blind. You

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4: Okay, clear skies tonight. Expect a low around 55. Sunshine tomorrow. Your Thursday looks good, 78. And a little warmer on Friday under mostly sunny skies at a high of 83. 70 in Riverhead. We're sitting at 72 right here at My Country 96.1. And Luke Combs has promised it's Be By You on My Country 96.1.

wasting time on Facebook again? 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

Stephen Wilson Jr., there's Gary on Long Island's home for country, My Country 96.1. Bailey Zimmerman on the way for you. And I've got Alexandra Kay now, straight for the heart.

0: My Country 96.1, Matt Cooper, and Highs and Lows. Jay Letterman in. It's Elena coming in just after 8 tonight with Backstage Country. Elena does an awesome job getting you up close and personal with all of your favorite country stars. Each and every night, with a different co-host each week. And this week, it's Riley Green. Just so happens to have the number one country tune in America. So he'll be talking about that. Also be talking about the story behind some of your favorite Riley Green tunes. Concerts, tours, all kinds of good stuff. That's with Riley Green. And it happens just after 8 right here on My Country 96.1. And tomorrow morning, Fathead all set to get you into Thursday. Bald and Beautiful Entertainment Report. Good news stories of the day. And plenty of back-to-back continuous country tunes. 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

FGL to put the wraps on our Wednesday night together right here at My Country 96.1. Jay Letterman, as always, I thank you for listening. Have some fun here tonight. And it's Elena with Backstage Country coming in just a few minutes. Meantime, Jelly Roll takes us out with Halfway to Heaven.

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3: 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Thanks to our host, Riley Green. You ready to do this again?
4: Elena, today's going to be huge. We've got plenty of country music lined up and a lot more.
3: 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Okay, you got to keep it right here because it's all coming up on Backstage Country.